0: Musikalske juveler som perler på en snor. 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
1: 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Knows just how to